you do what they told you. 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Now you do what they told you. Now you do what they told you.

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0: Good.
1: Let's go.
0: Hi, honey.
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0: Did this punk kid get anything done?
2: Well, he worked very hard today, but he didn't quite finish. I'd like to have him back tomorrow.
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It's not time to make a change. 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
2: Well now, we call this the act of mating, but there are several other very important differences between human beings and animals that you should know about.

0: So what are you doing back?
1: Well, I sat back and thought about the things we used to do. It really meant a lot to me. You mean a lot to me.
0: I really mean that much to you?
1: Girl, you know it's true.

0: Thank you very much. Thank you very much.
1: Thank you so much. Thank you, guys.
0: Thank
1: You're
0: you.
1: Wonderful.
0: Thank you very much.
1: Wonderful.
0: Thank you for coming, everybody.